sing it. Everybody in the place, put those hands in the air. Yeah, check it out one time. You know it's for real. Then transfer to you all on your set. Getting biz, come on.

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0: 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Sole Funk i Martin. Sjeko je ponedelnik od 22 do 23 časot na Antena 5.
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thought I said all my sexy people say, yeah. 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She's sexy, you sexy, I'm sexy, we all sexy. 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
0: Girl.